white so that you can see them in the night. And at night we're on our knees, as quiet as a mouse, since the word got out from the north down to the south. For no one's left in doubt, there's no fear about if we all hold hands and very quiet.

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0: Yes, yes.
1: No, it is it.
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I only live just round the corner, you can go home in the morning, yeah? 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I mean, I've only known you a day. 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

I was so big. 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There was nothing I could do, honest. I was

0: pardon my enthusiasm.
1: I like it.
2: I just wanted to see the city again.
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Rightful camera location Hamedon in Japan. Caravan barrier compliance signal Wajima Japan. Left hand security Morbanen fan into the land. Camera non-poly number.

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1: Don't be half sad, foolish boy.
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0: 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You do what you do to stay alive.
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